doesn't matter if you love him or capital H-I-M. Just put your paws up.

0: before you go, there's something I want you to have.
1: Oh, it's beautiful. But wait a minute, isn't this...
0: Yeah, yes it is.
1: But I thought the old lady dropped it into the ocean in the air.

0: hang up and try your call again. Please hang up now. This is a recording.
1: Oh yeah. Het nieuws uit de regio.
2: De hits die je kent.
3: Radio Horizon.
2: Radio Horizon.